shoulder. She said, tell me all your trouble. You know what she said? She said,

text me now. I'm going down. And my name is Bobby Brown. Watch me now. I'm going down. And my name is Bobby Brown. Watch me now. I'm going down.